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You will become intuitive of the infinity. What is tomorrow? And tomorrow cannot come to you if you not have intuitive infinity.

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I can only praise you now in your action names and hold Japsab in the action names of the God.

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You will become intuitive of the infinity. What is tomorrow? And tomorrow cannot come to you if you not have intuitive infinity.

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I can only praise you now in your action names and whole jobs up in the action names.

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1: 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Gazing upon the blessed vision of the Guru, the pains of death and rebirth are taken away.
0: Asi jo shabad pesh kar rahe haan, ehi paav Guru Sahib ena shabda vich firman karde haan.
1: In the following Shabad, Guruji teaches us how to achieve the vision of the true Guru and experience the cool tranquility of the Guru Shabad. Hence, the title of our first recording, Gurdarshan Dekh Nihali. This recording by students of the CQ 2000 Punjabi Music School at Prospect Street Gurdwara, Huddersfield, is intended to bring knowledge of Gurmat The Guru's way closer to the youth of today. We hope that you too will sing along with the Shabads and experience the cool tranquility of the Guru's Shabads.

0: What my focus is to make everybody involved in this, right? So everybody should take a moment to learn. Okay? So what happens in the conversation can be both the other so we both interested so we have to have questions for you guys as well. So big concept, it's very big. And Prashad is a part of it. And let me we all have to tell us what Prashad like it, that it's written so near Katha so near Katha so near Katha so near Katha so near. After that, you work on the AKK Dwara, you go downstairs, you eat. You eat? So, like so, take the idea, get a concept like that. After that, you go to the other concept. You have a
1: concept.
0: They means feeding, yes. So, Maharaj is also telling concept that golden pellets in the city, they go to the other city. The first is the capital, capital, do that here. नाम जब पढ़ा तीजा वार्ड में सेकंड सो देव का भी मतलब रहेगा बारिश ना सो व्हाट कैन यू शेयर है ना व्हाट आइटम्स नेम्स ऑफ आइटम्स दैट यू कैन शेयर हाँ व्हाट कैन यू शेयर विद अ फूड ओके अंजुल
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